with a low of 65. Tomorrow on Saturday, some scattered showers, mostly cloudy with a high of 85. For tomorrow night, partly cloudy with a few showers, a low of 72. Heading into Sunday, partly cloudy and warmer with a high of 93 degrees. Again for tonight, mostly cloudy with a chance of showers, mainly after midnight with a low of 65.

0: We welcome you to Revival Time with Dr. Jack Treiber, pastor of North Valley Baptist Church and president of Golden State Baptist College. 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
1: Hello, good neighbor, and today we're in Genesis chapter 35. 3 weeks left. We're taking a chapter a day and going through Genesis, so we have 15 chapters left. That's 3 weeks, and I hope I'm not losing you. I hope you're learning something or being blessed by something or reminded of something, but chapter 35 today, it's going to be a great day. How about Calvary for Me medley? This is the Golden State Baptist College Chorale. Oh, that name, Golden State Baptist College. What a great place. Get enrolled today. But here's the chorale singing for us. And we have just a couple songs, then the Bible study, Genesis 35.

really ought to come to Golden State. Now, I say that, and we're on stations where that we're on stations where there's other Bible colleges. Well, then you go to that Bible college and talk to your pastor, and that's a good Bible college, and go there. But if you don't have a college and you're looking for one, this is a good one to look at. So I hope that you will. We're going to pull the Epleys up. I Don't Regret a Mile. I love this song because, you know, I'm elderly in life. I know I've lived a long life, and I want to live a lot longer, too. I want to preach and pastor a lot longer. I don't know how long God's going to let me do that, but I can tell you, I don't regret a mile. Been a lot of sorrows in life, a lot of difficulties, a lot of lies through the years, a lot of difficulties you have to deal with, but I don't regret God at all. Here are the Epleys, they're singing for us. I don't regret a mile I've traveled for my Lord. I don't regret the time I've trusted in His word. Sing, will you please, friends?

I've dreamed many a dream that never came true. I've seen many dreams vanish with the dawn. But I've seen enough of my dreams come true to make me keep dreaming on. And I've prayed many a prayer, and I saw no answer come, although I waited patient and long. But I've had enough of my prayers answered to make me keep praying on. I've trusted some friends who failed me and left me to weep alone. But enough of my friends have proved true blue to make me keep trusting on. I've sown many a seed that fell by the wayside for the fowls of the air to feed upon. But I've held enough golden sheaves in my hand to make me keep sowing on. I've drained the cup of disappointment and pain and gone many a day without a song. But I've sipped enough nectar from the roses of life to make me want to live on.

0: Where's your Bethel? Dear listener friend, where is your Bethel? The word Bethel means the house of God. Abraham went to Bethel, and there he established an altar. Where's your altar? Is it in a family room? Is it an office at home? Is it in a chair? Where's your Bethel? Where do you walk with God? Where do you talk with God? Where do you meet with God? And God said to Jacob, arise and go to Bethel and dwell there and make thee an altar unto God. And it appeared unto thee when thou fleddest from the face of thy brother Esau. You'll go back. Let's get back to Bethel. And Jacob said to his household and all that were with him, put away the strange gods that are among you. Be clean and change your garments and let us arise and go up to Bethel. I'll make thee an altar of God. You know, Jacob's man, his life was changed in chapter 32 when he said, okay, I'm the schemer, I'm the con artist. I want to be right with God. He got rid of all the gods. He got the people clean. And he said, let's go. And they gave Jacob all the strange gods that were in their hand and all the earrings which were in the ear. And Jacob hid under the oak, which is by Shechem. And they journeyed. And the terror of God was upon the cities. And they came to Luz, which is in the hand of land of Canaan, and that is Bethel, and all the people were with them. And he built there an altar, and he called the place El Bethel, or the house of the God of Bethel. El is the house of God. And oh, I tell you what a thing. And verse 10, and God called upon him and his... Thy name is Jacob, and thy name shall not be called Jacob, but Israel. And thy name, he called him by his name, Israel. He said, I am the God Almighty. Be fruitful and multiply as a nation. Company of nations shall come unto thee. And Jacob, verse 15, called the name of the place God spake with him, Bethel. Where's your Bethel? I have so many Bethels. One Bethel is in my truck. I just drive by myself to meetings and drive to myself to appointments and drive for errands. A lot of times I'll turn on our radio station, KMVBC, but many times I just leave it off and I just pray as I'm driving. If I hit a red light, it's no problem. I just pray, meet with God. I have so much to pray about. I tell you, I have another Bethel, the cemetery out here in Santa Clara. I have so many buried in Santa Clara, other cemeteries as well. But I go out there to that cemetery, and I walk, and I pray, and I seek God. Oh, I have a Bethel here in my study. I get here real early in the morning and open my office up, and I open up my Bible, and I pray, and I meet God. Oh, I have a Bethel at home, my office upstairs, and I just meet with God there. Oh, I have a Bethel at home downstairs in the family room. I have a chair I sit in, and I meet with God sometimes the midnight hour when I can't sleep. I have Bethels everywhere. Do you have a Bethel? Oh, I like to get on my bike and go out to the salt flats. And I drive out there about three and a half miles. And I get on the salt flats. No, I could scream at the top of my lung. No one would ever hear me. And I get out there and I can walk with God and pray. Do you have a Bethel place? You ought to have many Bethel places, but you ought to have a place where you meet with God and you talk to God. Well, Sunday's coming, child of God. Pray for your pastor that he'd have, pray for me that I'd have the touch of God, the power of God, and that I might know his strength of my life and might depend upon it. Pray for God's people. Pray the lost will get saved. Our Father, we look forward to Sunday. Every Sunday school teacher, every choir member, every parking lot attendant, every sound man, live stream, every nursery worker, everyone that's going to be serving thee. God, may we serve thee from a heart of love and devotion because we love you, God. I thank you for this great privilege. Give us a great weekend for thee is my prayer. May we lift up the name and exalt the name of the Lord Jesus Christ is my prayer. In Jesus' name, amen.
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250 years ago, our founding fathers declared independence and built a nation on timeless truths. One nation under God. From the pulpits of the Great Awakening to the battlefields of the Revolution, America's Christian heritage shaped our love of liberty, justice, and the dignity of every person made in God's image. Faith Music Radio joins you to celebrate 250 years of faith, freedom, and God's continued blessings on this shining city on a hill. Happy 250th birthday, America. May God bless you and keep you always.

the Apostle Peter denied the Lord not once, but three times, cursing and deserting him. It was Peter who had lied and acted as if he didn't even know the Lord. Jesus turned and looked upon him. Then Peter, remembering the Lord's words, went out and wept bitterly. Surely he must have wondered if Jesus would ever forgive.

Greetings, friend. 2 Chronicles chapter 14, verses 2 and 3 say, Asa did that which was good and right in the eyes of the Lord his God, for he removed the altars of the foreign gods and the high places, and broke down the sacred pillars, and cut down the wooden images or the groves. You see, King Solomon had allowed idolatry to come into the land. It had taken hold. Strange gods were worshipped with altars, images, and groves. As soon as possible, Asa destroyed all those idols, images, and groves. Asa's heart was perfect, that is, loyal to God. He wanted the name of Jehovah to be revered and longed for people to worship only him. He wanted a thorough reform of the nation. Oh, my friend, pray. Pray for a similar, complete purging of your land. Praise God for godly leaders who are willing to completely root out evil. Have you been blessed with a leader who is an idol smasher? A leader who encourages obedience to the rule of law and even seems to honor Israel? Send him a note of appreciation today. Encourage him to persevere in the godly work of tearing down idols in the land. Well, how about personal idolatry? Worshipping idols was and still is a serious affront to our holy God. He forbade the making of carved images of other gods, of bowing down to any god except him. God said, "No intermarriage with the heathen, lest you be led to worship idols." When Moses came down from Sinai, were the people worshiping Jehovah? No, they worshiped a molten golden calf that they had built. Do you have idols in your life today? An idol is something you sacrifice for and worship. It steals time that could be used in your life to know God and even to serve God. An idol has the power to distract you from glorifying God. It may be morally neutral. It may even be good. Yet overindulgence can make it an idol. Is your hobby or love for sporting events so powerful in your life that it keeps you from knowing and serving God? Is your idol the television, or another screen that you stare at constantly, or maybe even your favorite reading material? Or could be even your children or friends that take you away from family life of knowing and worshiping God. It might even be eating too much food. That's called gluttony. Philippians 3:19 says, "Whose end is destruction, whose God is their belly, and whose glory is in their shame, who mind earthly things." Ask God today, be honest. Is this activity something that I sacrifice for or worship? If it is, my friend, turn from it. Place it on the altar of sacrifice. God will reward you as you turn from idols and worship only him. Have the determination of King Asa to tear down idols in your life. Thanks, my friend, for listening. 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

Come hear Kaylee McEnany in person at the Right to Life of Southwest Indiana's annual banquet on August 20th. 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
1: Your Faith Music Radio weather forecast for Evansville and the surrounding tri-state area. For tonight, mostly cloudy, a chance of showers with a low of 65. Tomorrow on Saturday, some scattered showers, mostly cloudy with a high of 85. For tomorrow night, partly cloudy with a few showers, a low of 72. Heading into Sunday, partly cloudy and warmer with a high of 93 degrees. Again for tonight, mostly cloudy with a chance of showers, mainly after midnight with a low of 65.

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250 years ago, our founding fathers declared independence and built a nation on timeless truths. One nation under God. From the pulpits of the Great Awakening to the battlefields of the Revolution, America's Christian heritage shaped our love of liberty, justice, and the dignity of every person made in God's image. 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May God bless you and keep you always.

My name is Ken Schaefer from Larimore, North Dakota, and I've been honored to record a couple times here at Faith Music Missions. 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

0: Come hear Kaylee McEnany in person at the Right to Life of Southwest Indiana's annual banquet on August 20th. 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
1: My mom still lives in the house where I was born. 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
0: Oh, my goodness.
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0: Oh, I love you.
1: I love you, too.

My name is Cheryl Schaefer, and my favorite verse is Isaiah 26:3. Thou wilt keep him in perfect peace, whose mind is stayed on thee, because he trusteth in thee. And I find that it's easier to stay true to that verse by listening to Faith Music Radio every day.

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1: Your Faith Music Radio weather forecast for Evansville and the surrounding tri-state area. For tonight, mostly cloudy, a chance of showers with a low of 65. Tomorrow on Saturday, some scattered showers, mostly cloudy with a high of 85. For tomorrow night, partly cloudy with a few showers, a low of 72. Heading into Sunday, partly cloudy and warmer with a high of 93 degrees. Again for tonight, mostly cloudy with a chance of showers, mainly after midnight with a low of 65.

My name is Cheryl Schaefer, and my favorite verse is Isaiah 26:3. Thou wilt keep him in perfect peace, whose mind is stayed on thee, because he trusteth in thee. And I find that it's easier to stay true to that verse by listening to Faith Music Radio every day.

250 years ago, our founding fathers declared independence and built a nation on timeless truths. One nation under God. From the pulpits of the Great Awakening to the battlefields of the Revolution, America's Christian heritage shaped our love of liberty, justice, and the dignity of every person made in God's image. 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Happy 250th birthday, America. May God bless you and keep you always.

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number 228, Psalm 113, verses 1 through 3. Praise ye the Lord. Praise, O ye servants of the Lord. Praise the name of the Lord. Blessed be the name of the Lord from this time forth and forevermore. From the rising of the sun unto the going down of the same, the Lord's name is to be praised. However much praise you give God right now, it's far too little. He deserves more from both you and me. Let me challenge you to find the ways to increase the amount of praise you give to God. Here are some suggestions for things for which you could praise God. Praise Him for the physical aspects of your life, your five senses. Thank God that you can see the sunrise, you can hear the birds sing, you can taste a strawberry, you can feel your spouse holding your hand, you can smell the apple pie baking in the oven. Praise God for the glasses that you have on your face, your ability to see colors, your level of health, your body's ability to heal itself, and whatever degree of mobility and flexibility that you enjoy. Praise ye the Lord. Something to think about.

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Come hear Kaylee McEnany in person at the Right to Life of Southwest Indiana's annual banquet on August 20th. 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
1: Your Faith Music Radio weather forecast for Evansville and the surrounding tri-state area. For tonight, mostly cloudy, a chance of showers with a low of 65. Tomorrow on Saturday, some scattered showers, mostly cloudy with a high of 85. For tomorrow night, partly cloudy with a few showers, a low of 72. Heading into Sunday, partly cloudy and warmer with a high of 93 degrees. Again, for tonight, mostly cloudy with a chance of showers, mainly after midnight with a low of 65.

Come hear Kaylee McEnany in person at the Right to Life of Southwest Indiana's annual banquet on August 20th. Kaylee is the former White House press secretary and current host of Saturday in America and co-host of Outnumbered on the Fox News Channel. 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

250 years ago, our founding fathers declared independence and built a nation on timeless truths. One nation under God. From the pulpits of the Great Awakening to the battlefields of the Revolution, America's Christian heritage shaped our love of liberty, justice, and the dignity of every person made in God's image. 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May God bless you and keep you always.

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1: Faith Music Radio weather forecast for Evansville and the surrounding tri-state area. For tonight, mostly cloudy, a chance of showers with a low of 65. Tomorrow and Saturday, some scattered showers, mostly cloudy with a high of 85. For tomorrow night, partly cloudy with a few showers, a low of 72. Heading into Sunday, partly cloudy and warmer with a high of 93 degrees. Again, for tonight, mostly cloudy with a chance of showers, mainly after midnight with a low of 65.

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1: Who does your resemblance favor? Have you heard you're the spitting image of your dad? Why, you look like your great aunt's twin. I knew which family you belonged to without even asking. You definitely have your mother's eyes or your father's chin. I've always been told that I look like my dad and acted like my mother. I like to say that I got all the good qualities of my mom and my dad. Can people tell who you are? Or better yet, can people tell who your heavenly father is by taking one look at you? And do you look much like the other children of God that you see in God's family? Is your walk through life straight and true? Can people tell from the smile on your face that you are radiating with the joy of God in your heart? When you open your mouth, is your speech characteristic of your heavenly father and his word? Is it faithful, honest, pure, kind? Are your desires for heavenly things, or are they for earthly pleasures? 1 John 3:1, behold, what manner of love the Father hath bestowed upon us, that we should be called the sons of God. Therefore, the world knoweth us not, because it kneweth him not. Yes, let's remember, we want people to say we look like our Father.
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250 years ago, our founding fathers declared independence and built a nation on timeless truths. One nation under God. From the pulpits of the Great Awakening to the battlefields of the Revolution, America's Christian heritage shaped our love of liberty, justice, and the dignity of every person made in God's image. 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Happy 250th birthday, America. May God bless you and keep you always.

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2: Your Faith Music Radio weather forecast for Evansville and the surrounding tri-state area. For today, cloudy, some scattered showers possible, high of 85. For tonight, partly cloudy, an isolated shower or two possible with low 72. Tomorrow on Sunday, partly cloudy and warmer, an isolated shower can pop up in the afternoon with a high 93. For tomorrow night, partly cloudy, low 76. Head into Monday, mostly sunny with a high of 93. Once again, for today, we're looking for some scattered showers with mostly cloudy skies, high of 85.

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1: Your Faith Music Radio weather forecast for Evansville and the surrounding tri-state area. For today, cloudy, some scattered showers possible, high of 85. For tonight, partly cloudy, an isolated shower or two possible, low 72. Tomorrow on Sunday, partly cloudy and warmer, an isolated shower can pop up in the afternoon with a high 93. For tomorrow night, partly cloudy, low 76. Head into Monday, mostly sunny with a high of 93. Once again, for today, we're looking for some scattered showers with mostly cloudy skies, high of 85.

250 years ago, our founding fathers declared independence and built a nation on timeless truths. One nation under God. 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Happy 250th birthday, America. May God bless you and keep you always.

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1: Your Faith Music Radio weather forecast for Evansville and the surrounding tri-state area. For today, cloudy, some scattered showers possible, high of 85. For tonight, partly cloudy, an isolated shower or two possible with a low of 72. Tomorrow on Sunday, partly cloudy and warmer, an isolated shower can pop up in the afternoon with a high 93. For tomorrow night, partly cloudy, low 76. Head into Monday, mostly sunny with a high of 93. Once again, for today, we're looking for some scattered showers with mostly cloudy skies, high of 85.

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250 years ago, our founding fathers declared independence and built a nation on timeless truths. 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
1: Your Faith Music Radio weather forecast for Evansville and the surrounding tri-state area. For today, cloudy, some scattered showers possible, high of 85. For tonight, partly cloudy, an isolated shower or two possible with low 72. Tomorrow on Sunday, partly cloudy and warmer, an isolated shower can pop up in the afternoon with a high 93. For tomorrow night, partly cloudy, low 76. Head into Monday, mostly sunny with a high of 93. Once again, for today, we're looking for some scattered showers with mostly cloudy skies, high of 85.

250 years ago, our founding fathers declared independence and built a nation on timeless truths. One nation under God. 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
1: Your Faith Music Radio weather forecast for Evansville and the surrounding tri-state area. For today, cloudy, some scattered showers possible, high of 85. For tonight, partly cloudy, an isolated shower or two possible with low 72. Tomorrow on Sunday, partly cloudy and warmer, an isolated shower can pop up in the afternoon with a high 93. For tomorrow night, partly cloudy, low 76. Head into Monday, mostly sunny with a high of 93. Once again, for today, we're looking for some scattered showers with mostly cloudy skies, high of 85.

My name is Cheryl Schaefer, and my favorite verse is Isaiah 26:3. Thou wilt keep him in perfect peace, whose mind is stayed on thee, because he trusteth in thee. 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

250 years ago, our founding fathers declared independence and built a nation on timeless truths. One nation under God. From the pulpits of the Great Awakening to the battlefields of the Revolution, America's Christian heritage shaped our love of liberty, justice, and the dignity of every person made in God's image. 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
1: Did you know that the Reverend Massey wrote that he never knew so constant an attendant to our church services as George Washington? But of course, I didn't need him to tell me that. Colonel Washington and Martha sat beside me quite regularly on Sundays. We were neighbors, you see. And I, being a seamstress, had the privilege of sewing and mending George's clothing through the years, adding a ruffle to his shirt on occasions, or perhaps creating a sturdy cuff. That's why it wasn't a shock when one evening in May of 1776, three members of a secret committee came to my door. George Washington, Robert Morris, and the Colonel George Ross, my first husband's uncle. I was a little curious at first as to the purpose of their visit, but when Colonel Washington, who of course later became Commander-in-Chief, pulled the rough sketch of a flag from his pocket, it was all made clear. I was so honored when these heroic men asked me, on behalf of the Continental Congress, to sew together the very first stars and stripes into a flag. A flag that would become one of our nation's most cherished emblems. I sewed many a flag in those painful years of our country's birth, and the significance of each one was deeply engraved upon my heart with every stitch. For I, myself, lost two husbands to the War of Independence. Some families lost more. My house was commandeered by the British as they occupied Philadelphia, and my dear friend, Colonel Washington, along with the Continental Army, suffered greatly that very same winter at Valley Forge. Yes, our victory was secured in time,

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1: Your Faith Music Radio weather forecast for Evansville and the surrounding tri-state area. For today, cloudy, some scattered showers possible, high of 85. For tonight, partly cloudy, an isolated shower or two possible, with low 72. Tomorrow on Sunday, partly cloudy and warmer, an isolated shower could pop up in the afternoon.

Come hear Kaylee McEnany in person at the Right to Life of Southwest Indiana's annual banquet on August 20th. Kaylee is the former White House press secretary and current host of Saturday in America and co-host of Outnumbered on the Fox News Channel. 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

250 years ago, our founding fathers declared independence and built a nation on timeless truths. One nation under God. 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Happy 250th birthday, America. May God bless you and keep you always.

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1: Your Faith Music Radio weather forecast for Evansville and the surrounding tri-state area. For today, cloudy, some scattered showers possible, high of 85. For tonight, partly cloudy, an isolated shower or two possible, with a low 72. Tomorrow on Sunday, partly cloudy and warmer, an isolated shower can pop up in the afternoon with a high 93. For tomorrow night, partly cloudy, low 76. Head into Monday, mostly sunny with a high of 93. Once again, for today, we're looking for some scattered showers with mostly cloudy skies, high of 85.

0: 250 years ago, our founding fathers declared independence and built a nation on timeless truths. One nation under God. From the pulpits of the Great Awakening to the battlefields of the Revolution, America's Christian heritage shaped our love of liberty, justice, and the dignity of every person made in God's image. 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Happy 250th birthday, America. May God bless you and keep you always.
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Come hear Kaylee McEnany in person at the Right to Life of Southwest Indiana's annual banquet on August 20th. 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

My name is Ken Schaefer from Larimore, North Dakota, and I've been honored to record a couple times here at Faith Music Missions. 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
1: Your Faith Music Radio weather forecast for Evansville and the surrounding tri-state area. For today, cloudy, some scattered showers possible, high of 85. For tonight, partly cloudy, an isolated shower or two possible with a low 72. Tomorrow on Sunday, partly cloudy and warmer, an isolated shower can pop up in the afternoon with a high 93. For tomorrow night, partly cloudy, low 76. Head into Monday, mostly sunny with a high of 93. Once again, for today, we're looking for some scattered showers with mostly cloudy skies, high of 85.

Come hear Kaylee McEnany in person at the Right to Life of Southwest Indiana's annual banquet on August 20th. Kaylee is the former White House press secretary and current host of Saturday in America and co-host of Outnumbered on the Fox News Channel. 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
1: Your Faith Music Radio weather forecast for Evansville and the surrounding tri-state area. For today, cloudy, some scattered showers possible, high of 85. For tonight, partly cloudy, an isolated shower or two possible, below 72. Tomorrow on Sunday, partly cloudy and warmer, an isolated shower can pop up in the afternoon with a high 93. For tomorrow night, partly cloudy, low 76. Head into Monday, mostly sunny with a high of 93. Once again, for today, we're looking for some scattered showers with mostly cloudy skies, high of 85.

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250 years ago, our founding fathers declared independence and built a nation on timeless truths. One nation under God. From the pulpits of the Great Awakening to the battlefields of the Revolution, America's Christian heritage shaped our love of liberty, justice, and the dignity of every person made in God's image. 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Happy 250th birthday, America. May God bless you and keep you always.

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1: Your Faith Music Radio weather forecast for Evansville and the surrounding tri-state area. For today, cloudy, some scattered showers possible, high of 85. For tonight, partly cloudy, an isolated shower or two possible with a low 72. Tomorrow on Sunday, partly cloudy and warmer, an isolated shower can pop up in the afternoon with a high 93. For tomorrow night, partly cloudy, low 76. Head into Monday, mostly sunny with a high of 93. Once again, for today, we're looking for some scattered showers with mostly cloudy skies, high of 85.

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250 years ago, our founding fathers declared independence and built a nation on timeless truths. One nation under God. From the pulpits of the Great Awakening to the battlefields of the Revolution, America's Christian heritage shaped our love of liberty, justice, and the dignity of every person made in God's image. 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Happy 250th birthday, America. May God bless you and keep you always.

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My name is Cheryl Schaefer, and my favorite verse is Isaiah 26:3. Thou wilt keep him in perfect peace, whose mind is stayed on thee, because he trusteth in thee. 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

0: Come hear Kaylee McEnany in person at the Right to Life of Southwest Indiana's annual banquet on August 20th. 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

My name is Cheryl Schaefer, and my favorite verse is Isaiah 26:3. 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
1: Your Faith Music Radio weather forecast for Evansville and the surrounding tri-state area. For today, cloudy, some scattered showers possible, high of 85. For tonight, partly cloudy, an isolated shower or two possible with a low 72. Tomorrow on Sunday, partly cloudy and warmer, an isolated shower can pop up in the afternoon with a high 93. For tomorrow night, partly cloudy, low 76. Head into Monday, mostly sunny with a high of 93. Once again, for today, we're looking for some scattered showers with mostly cloudy skies, high of 85.

250 years ago, our founding fathers declared independence and built a nation on timeless truths. One nation under God. From the pulpits of the Great Awakening to the battlefields of the Revolution, America's Christian heritage shaped our love of liberty, justice, and the dignity of every person made in God's image. 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Happy 250th birthday, America. May God bless you and keep you always.

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Come hear Kaylee McEnany in person at the Right to Life of Southwest Indiana's annual banquet on August 20th. 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
1: Your Faith Music Radio weather forecast for Evansville and the surrounding tri-state area. For today, cloudy, some scattered showers possible, high of 85. For tonight, partly cloudy, an isolated shower or two possible with low 72. Tomorrow on Sunday, partly cloudy and warmer, an isolated shower can pop up in the afternoon with a high 93. For tomorrow night, partly cloudy, low 76. Head into Monday, mostly sunny with a high of 93. Once again, for today, we're looking for some scattered showers with mostly cloudy skies, high of 85.
2: From a random call for help and a seemingly strange disappearance comes the story of the wonderful hymn, Jesus is the Sweetest Name I Know. This is Greg Dowdy, and thank you for joining us today for Traveler's Tales, produced by Enjoying the Journey. We are thrilled to share stories from our Christian heritage. A special thanks to Jerry Vargo for both his research on this history, but also for his permission to share it with you. From 1922 to 1929, Peter W. Philpott was serving as the pastor of the Moody Church in Chicago, Illinois. One night, he was awakened by a call to come help a young woman staying at the Stevens Hotel, now named the Conrad Hilton, within the city. He arrived to find her in the company of two family members. The woman, Lila Long, was gravely ill and in great distress. Pastor Philpott prayed for her physical needs, but also had the privilege of leading her to faith in Christ. Late the next day, he phoned the hotel to see how she was doing, only to learn that the three people had already checked out. He wondered what had become of them, but had no way of getting in touch. 5 or 6 years later, Peter Philpott moved to California and was the pastor of a large church in Los Angeles. At the close of one service, who should come up to him? The three people he had met in Chicago. They had seen his picture in a church advertisement and came to meet him. He learned that an emergency had required their rapid departure from Chicago, and they apologized for not getting in touch with him. Lila Long thanked him for pointing her to the Savior. Her life was wonderfully changed, and she was now using her musical talent to serve the Lord. She handed Pastor Philpott a copy of Jesus is the Sweetest Name I Know, written after her conversation. She said, I have written this especially for you in remembrance of the day that you introduced me to the most wonderful person I've ever known. Pastor Philpott asked her, what was the inspiration for the theme of this song? She replied that she knew a medical missionary in China who gave the gospel to everyone he treated for their medical needs. One day, a very old woman, stooped with age, came to the clinic. It was evident that she had traveled a long distance to come to the clinic by the mud caked on her feet. After treating the woman, as was his custom, the missionary led her to Christ. Several days later, the woman came back to the clinic. The missionary asked her what she needed medically. The old woman said that she did not need any medical attention, but that she wanted to ask a question of the missionary. The old woman said to the missionary, He saved me. He lives in my heart, and he has made me so happy, but, sir, I have forgotten his name. The missionary said to the old woman, His name is Jesus. The woman bowed low, as Orientals do, and thanked the missionary for telling her his name. As the old woman left the missionary, he could hear her repeatedly saying as she walked away, Jesus, Jesus, Jesus. She traveled all that long way just to learn his name. Lila Long told Pastor Philpott, that was what gave me the idea for this song. The song says, there have been names that I loved to hear, but never has there been a name so dear to this heart of mine as the name divine, the precious, precious name of Jesus. And the chorus says, Jesus is the sweetest name I know, and he's just the same as his lovely name. And that's the reason why I love him so, Oh, Jesus is the sweetest name I know. Friend, the Bible says in Acts 4:12 that there is none other name under heaven given among men whereby we must be saved, and that name is Jesus. If you have never called upon the name of Jesus to save you from your sin, you can right now, and you too can discover for yourself that Jesus is the sweetest name I know. Be sure to visit our website, etj.bible, for free resources, devotional content, and an archive of all of our episodes.

Come hear Kaylee McEnany in person at the Right to Life of Southwest Indiana's annual banquet on August 20th. Kaylee is the former White House press secretary and current host of Saturday in America and co-host of Outnumbered on the Fox News Channel. 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
1: Your Faith Music Radio weather forecast for Evansville and the surrounding tri-state area. For today, cloudy, some scattered showers possible, high of 85. For tonight, partly cloudy, an isolated shower or two possible, below 72. Tomorrow on Sunday, partly cloudy and warmer, an isolated shower can pop up in the afternoon with a high 93. For tomorrow night, partly cloudy, low 76. Head into Monday, mostly sunny with a high of 93. Once again, for today, we're looking for some scattered showers with mostly cloudy skies, high of 85.

250 years ago, our founding fathers declared independence and built a nation on timeless truths. One nation under God. From the pulpits of the Great Awakening to the battlefields of the Revolution, America's Christian heritage shaped our love of liberty, justice, and the dignity of every person made in God's image. 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
1: Your Faith Music Radio weather forecast for Evansville and the surrounding tri-state area. For today, cloudy, some scattered showers possible, high of 85. For tonight, partly cloudy, an isolated shower or two possible with low 72. Tomorrow on Sunday, partly cloudy and warmer, an isolated shower can pop up in the afternoon with a high 93. For tomorrow night, partly cloudy, low 76. Head into Monday, mostly sunny with a high of 93. Once again, for today, we're looking for some scattered showers with mostly cloudy skies, high of 85.

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Come hear Kaylee McEnany in person at the Right to Life of Southwest Indiana's annual banquet on August 20th. Kaylee is the former White House press secretary and current host of Saturday in America and co-host of Outnumbered on the Fox News Channel. 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

Lord himself shall descend from heaven with a shout, with the voice of the archangel, and with the trump of God, and the dead in Christ shall rise first. Then we which are alive and remain shall be caught up together with them in the clouds to meet the Lord in the air, and so shall we ever be with the Lord.

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1: Your Faith Music Radio weather forecast for Evansville and the surrounding tri-state area. For today, cloudy, some scattered showers possible, high of 85. For tonight, partly cloudy, an isolated shower or two possible, below 72. Tomorrow on Sunday, partly cloudy and warmer, an isolated shower can pop up in the afternoon with a high 93. For tomorrow night, partly cloudy, low 76. Head into Monday, mostly sunny with a high of 93. Once again, for today, we're looking for some scattered showers with mostly cloudy skies, high of 85.

Come hear Kaylee McEnany in person at the Right to Life of Southwest Indiana's annual banquet on August 20th. Kaylee is the former White House press secretary and current host of Saturday in America and co-host of Outnumbered on the Fox News Channel. 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

chapter 4. For I am now ready to be offered. The time of my departure is at hand. I have fought a good fight. I have finished my course. I have kept the faith. Henceforth, there is laid up for me a crown of righteousness, which the Lord, the righteous judge, shall give me at that day, and not to me only, but unto all them also that love his appearing.

250 years ago, our founding fathers declared independence and built a nation on timeless truths. One nation under God. From the pulpits of the Great Awakening to the battlefields of the Revolution, America's Christian heritage shaped our love of liberty, justice, and the dignity of every person made in God's image. 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Happy 250th birthday, America. May God bless you and keep you always.

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1: Your Faith Music Radio weather forecast for Evansville and the surrounding tri-state area. For today, cloudy, some scattered showers possible, high of 85. For tonight, partly cloudy, an isolated shower or two possible, below 72. Tomorrow on Sunday, partly cloudy and warmer, an isolated shower can pop up in the afternoon with a high 93. For tomorrow night, partly cloudy, low 76. Head into Monday, mostly sunny with a high of 93. Once again, for today, we're looking for some scattered showers with mostly cloudy skies, high of 85.

250 years ago, our founding fathers declared independence and built a nation on timeless truths. One nation under God. From the pulpits of the Great Awakening to the battlefields of the Revolution, America's Christian heritage shaped our love of liberty, justice, and the dignity of every person made in God's image. 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Happy 250th birthday, America. May God bless you and keep you always.

0: Hello, I'm Sherry House, a missionary living in Thailand who loves to study the lives of great women of whom it can be said she hath done what she could. Welcome to Silhouettes, my weekly story about a lady whose life challenges, encourages, and teaches me. I hope as you listen today, your heart will be encouraged and challenged too to do what you can for the Lord. So grab a cup of tea, sit back and enjoy. Let me tell you her story. Bonnie Penner was born on October 12, 1971, in Downey, California. Her family moved to a farm in Vancouver, Washington, where Bonnie grew up enjoying the outdoors and developing a passion for adventure. Her parents attended church faithfully and sought to provide their children with a loving, godly home. At the age of 10, Bonnie's mother led her to the Lord one Sunday morning after church. Bonnie's strong, spirited personality caused her to have some ups and downs with others and with the Lord at times, but for the most part, she had a desire to do right. After finishing high school in 1990, her adventurous spirit led her to study with the Torchbearers at a Bible school in southern Germany. When she returned to the States, Bonnie attended Moody Bible Institute and began working on a bachelor's degree in international missions. She struggled sometimes knowing if living a life of service was for her. Periods of doubt and rebellion reared their heads at times, but by her graduation in 1996, God's molding and refining fires had done their job, and she was ready to serve Him with her life. Bonnie married her fellow classmate, Gary Witherell, in 1997. Although trained for missionary service, the two began working in the secular workforce. After 3 years with great success, they felt there was more that God was wanting them to do with their lives. They began to look into different ministry possibilities, but the few avenues they tried didn't seem to open up. One day, while Bonnie and her husband were praying and pleading with God to show them where He was calling them to, Bonnie felt the Lord say to her, "I have not called you to a place. I have called you to myself." This thought gave Bonnie peace in her heart, and she wrote in her journal, "I don't know what God has for us, but I want to be available to go. I feel like God has me blindfolded and is leading me along a path I don't quite understand, but I will follow Him." It didn't take long before God showed them clearly that He wanted them to go to Sidon, Lebanon. It didn't matter that the city was almost completely Muslim. It didn't matter to them that they would be working in an area where known Palestinian terrorists operated and was such a fanatical and violent place that even the local police weren't allowed in. They went with their eyes open wide to the dangers, but as Bonnie put it in her journals, "Lord, how can I worry about my life or Gary's life when tens of thousands of people may die and face eternal damnation today?" When Bonnie and her husband arrived in Lebanon, they attended and helped in a Baptist church. They also partnered with Operation Mobilization and the Christian and Missionary Alliance for a unique ministry that offered medical care and aid. In September of 2001, Bonnie began working and ministering in a prenatal clinic for disadvantaged pregnant women. Many of the women the clinic served were displaced Palestinian women who lived at the nearby refugee camp and who had nowhere else to turn to. Bonnie was excited and thrived in this new challenge. She poured her heart into the lives of the women who came through the clinic's doors, and when she could, she shared the gospel. Daily, as she loved on those in the community that most others thought were unlovely, she was reminded of the verse that talks about giving a cup of water to the least of these. She wrote in her journal, "Every time someone at the clinic asks me for a cup of water, I give it to them, knowing I'm giving it to someone Jesus loves and cares for." On November 21, 2002, just shy of 2 years after first arriving in Lebanon, Bonnie walked from her apartment to the little clinic nestled in the middle of the overwhelmingly Muslim population. She unlocked the door of the building that was home to the clinic and a chapel. She went up the stairs to the second floor to open the clinic in preparation for their morning patients that would soon start to arrive. She heard a knock at the door and eagerly opened it to greet her first patient. Three shots from a lone gun rang out. Bonnie's earthly body fell to the floor as her spirit ran into the arms of Jesus, who was waiting for her at Heaven's Gate. No suspect was ever found, nor was it ever determined what the motive for the attack was, but one Palestinian guerrilla official said it was to avenge Bonnie's efforts to share the gospel with the Muslims in the area. 3 weeks before Bonnie was martyred, she was asked if she was fearful living in a town that was such a wicked place, filled with suffering, tension, hate, and violence. Her answer was this: "All the days that are ordained for me, God knows every single one of them. God knows every hair on my head, and He knows every minute I have to live." Bonnie was just 31 years old when she was martyred, but her life and calling have lived on in the hundreds and even thousands that have surrendered their lives anew to Christ and His cause and have professed their desire to fill her shoes. Well, you can find out more about Bonnie Witherall on my website, sherryhouse.com. Let me tell you one more particular story about her life that resonated with one of my own. On November 24th, just a few days after Bonnie was martyred, a memorial service was held in her honor. Over 400 Christian and Muslim friends crammed into the small chapel. Those who couldn't fit in the room stood outside on the road in the rain in testament of the difference she had made in their lives in the short while she had lived amongst them. During the service, Bonnie's husband made this statement, "Bonnie and I came to Lebanon, understanding only a small part of the pain this country has gone through, but we believe that coming with a message of Jesus, which gives hope, love, and forgiveness, would never be a waste. This is a message for hurting people in a suffering generation, and this message is worth laying down our lives for." He then publicly offered forgiveness to the person who had killed his wife. A few days later, Bonnie's husband transported her body back to the States, and a memorial service was held for her in her parents' hometown of Leiden, Washington. Bonnie's martyrdom had grabbed the attention at home in the States, there in Lebanon, and also worldwide. In order to accommodate the many people who were coming, the memorial service was held in the large auditorium of the Sunlight Community Church. The auditorium was dimly lit and the curtains were drawn. There was an organ playing somber funeral music as the guests arrived. When Bonnie's husband walked into the room, though, he couldn't help but feel that this isn't how his Bonnie would have wanted it. He asked if they couldn't play some praise songs instead to celebrate his wife, who was surely celebrating in heaven with Jesus. He then asked that the curtains at the front of the chapel be pulled back. A large picture window was revealed, displaying a beautiful sight with Mount Baker, and the sun sent light streaming in and flooded the room. The memorial service was a testament to Bonnie's life and to the Lord that she had loved and served so well. Upon learning of Bonnie's death and the story of the memorial service, songwriter Bill Drake felt compelled to write the words to this song that he entitled, "Wear the Crown." The verses go, "For the martyrs, for the heroes, for the ones who gave their lives, on the altar of the lost, there is a sowing, there is a reaping, there's a death that comes alive through the power of the cross." The chorus goes, "Draw back the curtain, tear away the veil. There's a crown of glory waiting for the witness that prevails. When the days have all been counted, when we face the final hour, we'll hear, 'Welcome home, my child. It's your time to wear the crown.'" The second verse says, "For the mourning, for the grieving, for the sacrifice of love that redeems the works of hate, there's a dancing, there's a praising, there's a celebration raised as a saint completes the race." The third verse says, "Let the mantle pass to those who are left behind. Let the runners grasp the batons of their lives. Let us follow Christ, no matter cost or price. We'll hear, 'Well done, faithful servant,' as we cross the finish line." You know, although Thailand boasts itself as a free country and allows many different religions to practice within its borders, there are still many who face persecution from within their family and community once they name the name of Christ. One such person is a lady named Dawani. She began attending our church within the first year that we planted it, back in 2008. She was a short, quiet, unassuming single lady in her early 50s. I can't remember how long she attended before getting saved, but it was several months. I started a single lady Sunday school class later that year, and she became one of my faithful students. She didn't make her presence known, but she was always ready to help if needed. She rarely spoke up and answered questions in class or volunteered to read Bible verses during the lesson, but you could tell that she read her Bible faithfully from the worn edges of the pages of her Bible. I visited her many times in the neighborhood where she lived with her older brother and her elderly mother. No matter when I came to visit, morning, noon, or night, Dawani would always be sitting on a little stool on the little front entranceway to her one-bedroom house. Often the sun would be beating down on her, and I'd ask her if she wasn't hot and wouldn't she like to go into the house. She always just smiled and said she was fine. Looking back now, the fact that she never invited me into her home, which is strange for Thai culture, should have given me a clue that something wasn't right. One Sunday, she told me she wanted to be baptized. I was shocked she wasn't already, since she had been attending church for at least 2 years by now. When I asked her why she had waited so long, the story spilled out of what she had been enduring for the past few years. Her older brother was a devout Buddhist, and when she got saved and brought home her Bible, he told her it wasn't allowed in the family home. He also told her that if she was going to continue to profess Christ and go to church, that she was not allowed in the home while he was gone for work. For 2 years, Dawani took her place on the porch before her brother left for work and wasn't allowed back into the house until 10 to 12 hours later, once her brother returned home and had dinner and said it was okay for her to come back in. Temperatures here in Thailand, if you're unaware, often soar into the hundreds. And the little 5-foot by 3-foot entranceway, where she spent her mornings and afternoons and evenings, provided little to no shade. I was shocked that this sweet, kind, unassuming woman had such grit and strength and purpose. I couldn't believe she had never told me or told the class. What a testimony to her family and to her neighbors of what she was willing to endure to remain faithful to Christ. I found myself in one of those places where the student becomes the teacher, and I wondered if I'd be willing to sit in the blazing sun all day long, every day, for 2 years, just so I could read my Bible and come to church on Sunday morning. Today, I'd like to share just a few thoughts with you, a small devotional I've entitled, Can You Take the Heat? Most of us are familiar with the different Bible characters who were martyred for their faith. There was Stephen, John the Baptist, Paul, most all of the disciples. Some of you might be familiar with the many martyred in the first few centuries even, like Felicity or Cecilia or Perpetua. You might even know a name or two of more modern-day martyrs. But the reality is that for the most part, religious persecution isn't something that has touched many of our lives. You may be shocked to know, as I was, that it is estimated that 70 million Christians have been martyred for their faith since the time of Jesus. More recently, a study showed that approximately 900,000 Christians have been martyred in the last decade for their faith in Christ. If you do the math, that equates to one Christian in every 6 minutes who lost their life because of their faith. When you hear the words religious persecution, does your mind immediately think of gladiator days and you put it in the box of things of the past? Roy Stoltz, who works with the Voice of the Martyrs program, made this statement. Many Christians in the West either deny or are ignorant of it, talking about religious persecution, but it is part of present reality. You might be surprised to know that it is estimated that in the past year, 360 million Christians, or 1 in 7 believers around the world, suffered significant persecution for their faith. The Bible teaches that there will be persecution of Christians until God calls us home. 2 Timothy 3:12 says, "Yea, and all that will live godly in Christ Jesus shall suffer persecution." My question to you is, when persecution comes to you in whatever form it may come, will your faith withstand the heat of the persecution, or will you wither beneath its force? The Bible has many verses that teach us about persecution and how to handle it and what to expect from it, but I want to pull out 3 things from Matthew that he admonishes us to remember about persecution. Number 1 is, realize that persecution for your faith brings God's blessings. Matthew 5:10 says, "Blessed are they which are persecuted for righteousness' sake, for theirs is the kingdom of heaven." Number 2, remember that the persecution you are suffering has a greater purpose. The following verse, Matthew 5, verse 11, says, "Blessed are ye when men shall revile you and persecute you and shall say all manner of evil against you falsely for my sake." Any persecution we suffer is for the sake of Christ. Every single time you hear of someone persecuted, or in Bonnie's case, martyred, you hear of the impact it makes on all the lives that come in contact with the story. The third thing is to rejoice in the persecution. The following verse, Matthew 5, verse 12 says, "Rejoice and be exceeding glad, for great is your reward in heaven, for so persecuted they the prophets which were before you." So again, remember, realize that the persecution for your faith brings God's blessings. Remember that the persecution you are suffering has a greater purpose, and rejoice in the persecution. I don't believe there's anyone who would say they look forward to the day when they can suffer persecution for their faith. But when the day comes, I pray that each of us have strengthened our faith enough that it will withstand the fire of persecution and be a testimony for God. Well, I hope you've enjoyed today's silhouette, learning a little bit more about Bonnie Witherall's story and this matter of having a faith strong enough to withstand persecution. She truly was a woman of whom it could be said, "She hath done what she could." Let's you and I go do what we can do.
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Come hear Kaylee McEnany in person at the Right to Life of Southwest Indiana's annual banquet on August 20th. Kaylee is the former White House press secretary and current host of Saturday in America and co-host of Outnumbered on the Fox News Channel. 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
1: Your Faith Music Radio weather forecast for Evansville and the surrounding tri-state area. For today, cloudy, some scattered showers possible, high of 85. For tonight, partly cloudy, an isolated shower or two possible, low 72. Tomorrow on Sunday, partly cloudy and warmer, an isolated shower can pop up in the afternoon with a high 93. For tomorrow night, partly cloudy, low 76. Head into Monday, mostly sunny with a high of 93. Once again, for today, we're looking for some scattered showers with mostly cloudy skies, high of 85.

250 years ago, our founding fathers declared independence and built a nation on timeless truths. One nation under God. From the pulpits of the Great Awakening to the battlefields of the Revolution, America's Christian heritage shaped our love of liberty, justice, and the dignity of every person made in God's image. 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

Come hear Kaylee McEnany in person at the Right to Life of Southwest Indiana's annual banquet on August 20th. 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
1: Your Faith Music Radio weather forecast for Evansville and the surrounding tri-state area. Tonight, partly cloudy, an isolated shower may pop up with a low near 72. Tomorrow on Sunday, it's going to be partly cloudy and warmer. Could see a thunderstorm pop up towards the evening, a high of 93. Tomorrow night, partly cloudy with low 76. And into Monday, mostly sunny with a high 93 degrees. Once again, for tonight, partly cloudy, an isolated shower or two possible with a low near 72.

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Kaylee is the former White House press secretary and current host of Saturday in America and co-host of Outnumbered on the Fox News Channel. 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

0: The Psalms of the Bible show God at His most gentle and most powerful. They are God stooping down to pick us up. 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
2: Psalm 124, a song of degrees of David. If it had not been the Lord who was on our side, now may Israel say, if it had not been the Lord who was on our side when men rose up against us, then they had swallowed us up quick when their wrath was kindled against us. Then the waters had overwhelmed us, the stream had gone over our soul, then the proud waters had gone over our soul. Blessed be the Lord, who hath not given us as a prey to their teeth. Our soul is escaped as a bird out of the snare of the fowlers. The snare is broken, and we are escaped. Our help is in the name of the Lord, who made heaven and earth. Psalm 125, a song of degrees. They that trust in the Lord shall be as Mount Zion, which cannot be removed, but abideth forever. As the mountains are round about Jerusalem, so the Lord is round about his people from henceforth, even forever. For the rod of the wicked shall not rest upon the lot of the righteous, lest the righteous put forth their hands unto iniquity. Do good, O Lord, unto those that be good, and to them that are upright in their hearts. As for such as turn aside unto their crooked ways, the Lord shall lead them forth with the workers of iniquity. But peace shall be upon Israel. Psalm 126, a song of degrees. When the Lord turned again the captivity of Zion, we were like them that dream. Then was our mouth filled with laughter, and our tongue with singing. Then said they among the heathen, the Lord hath done great things for them. The Lord hath done great things for us, whereof we are glad. Turn again our captivity, O Lord, as the streams in the south. They that sow in tears shall reap in joy. He that goeth forth and weepeth, bearing precious seed, shall doubtless come again with rejoicing, bringing his sheaves with him. Psalm 127, a song of degrees for Solomon. Except the Lord build the house, they labor in vain that build it. Except the Lord keep the city, the watchman waketh, but in vain. It is vain for you to rise up early, to sit up late, to eat the bread of sorrows, for so he giveth his beloved sleep. Lo, children are an heritage of the Lord, and the fruit of the womb is his reward. As arrows are in the hand of a mighty man, so are children of the youth. Happy is the man that hath his quiver full of them. They shall not be ashamed, but they shall speak with the enemies in the gate.
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3: Years ago, our founding fathers declared independence and built a nation on timeless truths. One nation under God. From the pulpits of the Great Awakening to the battlefields of the Revolution, America's Christian heritage shaped our love of liberty, justice, and the dignity of every person made in God's image. 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Happy 250th birthday, America. May God bless you and keep you always.

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How many times have you ever prayed for something big or small? And how long did you have to wait? Or did the answer come at all? Words are mere expressions of thought, nothing more. Believing, my friend, is what really counts. And faith

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1: Your Faith Music Radio weather forecast for Evansville and the surrounding tri-state area. Tonight, partly cloudy, an isolated shower may pop up with a low near 72. Tomorrow on Sunday, it's going to be partly cloudy and warmer. Could see a thunderstorm pop up towards the evening, a high of 93. Tomorrow night, partly cloudy with low 76. And then the Monday, mostly sunny with a high 93 degrees. Once again, for tonight, partly cloudy, an isolated shower or two possible with a low near 72.

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1: Your Faith Music Radio weather forecast for Evansville and the surrounding tri-state area. Tonight, partly cloudy and isolated shower may pop up with a low near 72. Tomorrow on Sunday, it's going to be partly cloudy and warmer. Could see a thunderstorm pop up towards the evening, a high of 93. Tomorrow on